When a child needs care, whether it's recovery from a life-changing event or managing a lifelong condition, Children's Miracle Network hospitals are there for them. These hospitals are also nonprofit organizations, and right now they're doing more with less, at a time when children's healthcare is becoming more urgent and complex. That's why Children's Miracle Network is inviting you to join our movement to ensure all kids get the care they need. 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

0: 103.5 WGRR. I've mentioned this before, but I want to remind you that starting tomorrow night at 11 o'clock, 75 northbound through the Lachlan Split is going to be closed.
1: No! Yeah,
0: and it's going to stay closed through the weekend. It won't reopen until Monday morning at 6 o'clock.

Vance and Don Henley at 11 o'clock. I'm Steve Mann. Thank you for making us part of what's left of this Thursday night. Got Third Eye Blind and In Excess coming up. Oh, it's Daryl Hall and John Osmaneater.

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If you're a fan of this band, INXS, there's an INXS tribute at Southgate House Revival in Newport tomorrow night at 8 o'clock.

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So caller number 9, let's hear from you right now. 513-987-1035. It just happened this week. 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

93.5 WGRR on your smart speaker, too, with Cincinnati's greatest hits, Classic Layla, Derek and the Dominoes. And don't throw a record album if you're going to go see Eric Clapton September the 8th at Heritage Bank Center. Somebody did that over the weekend at a show he was playing, and he walked off. He ended the show. He said, "That's it. You throw something at me, I'm done." And that's the quick way to end a show abruptly. Really don't throw anything at anybody on stage, including John Mellencamp. He'll tell you off. And you can fly up to Cleveland, see him, and hang out at the Rock and Roll Hall of Fame, our Rock and Roll Hall of Fame for John Mellencamp concert. Fly away, and I've got another text to win keyword in about 90 minutes, right around 6:10. It's a trip for two. We'll fly you there. Hey, flying is a whole lot better than driving to Cleveland. We'll put you up for a couple nights, $200 cash, your Rock Hall tickets, $300 to spend at the museum store, great seats, and VIP lounge access before the show. The final text to win keyword of the day, right around 6:10. Let's check the numbers from Wall Street today. 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The Dow dropped.

0: 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The only number one song for Pink Floyd, 1980. Another brick in the wall. It's Keith Mitchell. It's 5:40, and we're back on Monday with more Summer Survival. 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

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It's a 1980 class reunion weekend on 103.5 WGRR.